This is a small group of people who have shared a vision in common.

Fawa la man. 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I never tell her finish. I never tell her finish. I never tell her finish. I never tell her finish.

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I'm an artist, you a creator of content. There's a difference, can't see the trees for the forest, cause they stuck in them boxes. Complaining about how predatory the game is, but do nothing to

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I've been on a high, low, free souls go only where the love is. But I've been having mood swings.

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It's dark times upon us. It's dark times upon us. It's dark times.

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I am what I am. From South London to New York, I did that. The eye patch, a unique look. Pirate type stuff, you know? I did that. I flipped being blind into a luxury brand. MC Ricky D to Slick Rick, icon, fashionista, storyteller. I did that. Sampled over 800 times, kid. I did that. Had cats staying in Clark Wallabies. I did that. When brothers was driving Benzes, I pushed them into Rolls Royces. Posh behavior. I did that. I am the ruler. I represent the bottom and the top. None can stop your gods. Respectfully, I inspired many. That's right, I did that. Please, jewels dripping, gaudy rings, yellow gold, platinum, rose gold, custom pieces that represent heritage and royalty. Unapologetically, I did that. The great adventures of Slick Rick, ayo, creativity, I did that. The ruler's back, passionately, I did that. Behind bars, gracefully, I did that. The art of storytelling, elegantly, I did that. The poet and the visionary, we did that.

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1: Yeah, baby. 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
3: loud and clear.
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4: baby.
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fitted with a little different slang. It was yay, sprinkled in the Philly, made a fish fillet, lit it up, drift away, any way to get a fix. I ain't even know if they yet mixed and it made a difference, but shit, it lit up in a different way. I ain't quite as into getting lit these days on occasion if I'm with the gang, but don't stay as faded as